0: Lima.
1: Every now and then, I think you might like to hear something from us. Nice and easy. But there's just one thing, you see. We never, ever do nothing nice and easy. We always do it nice and rough. But we're gonna take the beginning of this song and do it easy. But then we're gonna do the finish

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1: You know, every now and then, I think you might like to hear something from us.

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1: Easy.
0: Big wheel keep.
1: But then we're gonna do the finish.
0: Turning.
1: Rough.
0: Proud Mary.
1: It's the way we do.

give the satisfaction asking how you're doing now. How's the castle built of people you pretend to care about? Just what you wanted. Look at you, cool guy, you got it. I see the parties and diamonds. Sometimes when I close my eyes, 6 months of torture you sold to some forbidden paradise. I loved you truly.